We're into another hour. I'm going to share with you that I've been going through all of my rock and roll stuff and just attempting to have less rock and roll stuff. So in a situation that probably could only happen to me, I found a vintage Bob Seger photograph that I remember picking it up somewhere in recent years, but for the life of me, I have no idea who the photographer is that took it back in the 70s. That is just today's example of how you could realize that you might have too much stuff. Here's Bob on Ultimate Classic Rock.

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3: Here is your WTOL 11 weather forecast. Bright, dry, and mild conditions continuing this evening with temperatures in the 60s through sunset, gradually dropping back to the 50s after dark. Overnight lows will be around 50 degrees. It'll be another sunny October day for your Wednesday, turning considerably milder into the afternoon with highs up into the mid-70s and a bit of a gustier west breeze developing. For 106.3 The Fox, I'm WTOL 11 meteorologist John Birchfield.
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You got that right, Lynyrd Skynyrd on Ultimate Classic Rock. From time to time, we like to update you on things that are not okay to do in the world. Chances are really high that you will get in trouble, so don't do it. And here's our latest example, the headline for you all. High school teacher fired after offering students extra credit in return for cash donations. The Iowa teacher had set up a GoFundMe to raise money for what she called personal education goals. And that term of personal education goals takes on a whole new meaning now that she's gotten the axe, I would imagine. It's Ultimate Classic Rock.

Bungalow Bill, who wrote me over the weekend to share his experience of getting to see Ringo Starr and the All-Star Band at the Cross Insurance Arena. Bill says, just dropping a line, the concert was fab. I had a great floor seat, and for an 86-year-old man, Ringo did a great job. Steve Lukather, guitarist from Toto, Hamish Stewart from Average White Band, who also worked with Paul McCartney in 1989, and Colin Hay from Minute Work, all were terrific too. Also, the other drummer, Greg Bissonette, was outstanding. I am still all jazzed up, Bill told me, after it ended at 9:30 p.m. and it's nearly 2 a.m. He says he definitely made his presence known and got a t-shirt to boot. Bill ended the message by saying, I'm glad I changed my mind about going. It was worth every penny. Thank you, Bill, for that concert report. Having seen Ringo and the guys a few times in the past decade, I can absolutely back up what he is saying. It's all true. If Ringo Starr comes your way, get out and see the show. You're going to have a phenomenal night, and you'll hear Beatles songs, solo songs, and then a bunch of big hits like this one. It's Ultimate Classic Rock.

0: 1980 is where we're heading in the next hour for the 9 at 9. We are looking for your suggestions as far as tunes, and certainly we need some Journey and Judas Priest, don't we? Let me know some of your other 1980 favorites. This is Ultimate Classic Rock.
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13: Here is your WTOL 11 weather forecast. Bright, dry, and mild conditions continuing this evening with temperatures in the 60s through sunset, gradually dropping back to the 50s after dark. Overnight lows will be around 50 degrees. It'll be another sunny October day for your Wednesday, turning considerably milder into the afternoon with highs up into the mid-70s and a bit of a gustier west breeze developing. For 106.3 The Fox, I'm WTOL 11 meteorologist John Birchfield.
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We can all hope to go out with a bang the way that the Eagles did when they ended their initial classic era as a band. 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

All right, so I hinted at this. I want to ask you to go back 46 years right now in your memory banks. We're in 1980, and what do you see? What do you hear? We'll explore these musical memories together in this hour on the 9 at 9 because 1980 was a phenomenal year that brought us music by a bunch of great artists and bands, including the legendary, iconic British Steel by Judas Priest. And May of 1980 is when that record came out. Let's see if this knocks a few memories loose for you. It's Ultimate Classic Rock.

0: 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So good luck. 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
4: 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Inclement weather, fog delays, and snow days. We all know what comes next. School delays and closings. When that happens, it's important that you get accurate information. 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The latest school delays and closings on the air at 106.3 The Fox and on demand anytime at 106.3thefox.com.
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9: Here is your WTOL 11 weather forecast. Bright, dry, and mild conditions continuing this evening with temperatures in the 60s through sunset, gradually dropping back to the 50s after dark. Overnight lows will be around 50 degrees. It'll be another sunny October day for your Wednesday, turning considerably milder into the afternoon with highs up into the mid-70s and a bit of a gustier west breeze developing. For 106.3 The Fox, I'm WTOL 11 meteorologist John Birchfield.
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And hey, you know what? If a few Heart albums happen to find their way into your stack as well, well, you know, these things happen that way. This is the 9 at 9, and we are hanging out in 1980, a good year that brought us music from Rush, the spirit of radio. It is UCR.

AC/DC just played their final concert of the Power Up Tour last week. Everybody's going, is this going to be the final concert by AC/DC? And my buddy Wes Orshosky, he did the recent Paul Di'Anno documentary, as well as the documentary for The Damned, and of course the great, great Lemmy documentary. He was lucky enough to get to photograph the AC/DC concert at MetLife Stadium. He told me, as a fan, he thinks that we will get to see AC/DC again. He said they've still got it, and if anything, they should do one big final concert. Wes, I totally agree. I think we are going to see AC/DC again. And if and when AC/DC decide to call it quits, you're right. They definitely need to go out with a big, big rock show. Whatever happens, you guys, you know where to find us, and you know that we are always in the mood for an AC/DC concert. That is why they call us Ultimate Classic Rock.

0: It was a lot of fun playing the whole Zenyatta Mandata album by The Police as our UCR album of the week last Friday. I heard from Mick in Amsterdam after we finished playing through the record. He wrote me on email and said, great set from The Police. Love it. You know, that is the thing about the music of The Police is that you really can't go wrong with any of their albums from where I'm sitting. Of course, if you feel differently, let me know that. It's Ultimate Classic Rock.
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12: Here is your WTOL 11 weather forecast. Bright, dry, and mild conditions continuing this evening with temperatures in the 60s through sunset, gradually dropping back to the 50s after dark. Overnight lows will be around 50 degrees. It'll be another sunny October day for your Wednesday, turning considerably milder into the afternoon with highs up into the mid-70s and a bit of a gustier west breeze developing. For 106.3 The Fox, I'm WTOL 11 meteorologist John Birchfield.
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That's a great way to finish up tonight's 9 at 9 featuring the music of 1980, a big year for Ozzy Osbourne as he released his debut solo album Blizzard of Oz in September of 1980 overseas, although of course we had to wait just a little bit longer until the early part of 1981 before that came out here. Hardcore music nerds, though, tell me this. Did you get it early on import? It is Wardlaw. Thanks to all of you for your suggestions for our 1989 at 9 UCR Backstage is next after this on Ultimate Classic Rock.

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3: Well, this song for the people of the Agora. 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

0: We talked about this on last night's show. Yesterday was the 79th birthday for Brian Johnson of AC/DC, but also separately, it was the anniversary of Bon Scott's first live performance with AC/DC. That happened October 5th, 1974, at the Brighton Lesands Masonic Hall in New South Wales, Australia. And so to honor that second AC/DC milestone, we went back to a pristine live recording of Bon Scott and AC/DC that's never been officially released, recorded August 22nd, 1977, Cleveland, Ohio, at the Cleveland Agora, where Bon and the band played an absolutely blistering set that thankfully was pumped out as a live broadcast on the radio. So because of that, nearly 50 years later, we are able to hear the guys with Bon in their prime. And that is a virtual concert ticket that we will grab hold of every single time that it comes into our view. So let me know if you feel differently about that. It's Matt Wardlaw. It was also this month in 1979 that we got a preview of Queen's next album, The Game, thanks to this song right here. It's Ultimate Classic Rock.
1: This next song is only dedicated to beautiful people here tonight. It means all of you. Thank you for coming along and making this a great occasion.

The fall of 1972, Genesis fans received their next dosage of music from a band that had become a favorite for many fans of progressive rock. And notably, they took a big trip with the Foxtrot album because they flipped it over and side two of the album held the soon-to-be legendary suite, Supper's Ready, clocking in at 22 minutes and 54 seconds. Take that, yes. Eat our dust, Emerson, Lake, and Palmer. It's Matt Wardlaw. The Bosses, they would string me up if I were to play all of Supper's Ready, but maybe that's a challenge I'll take here on another day when I'm feeling just a tad more rebellious. But tonight, you got the somewhat fairly well-behaved version of Wardlaw, the one who just kind of taunts the Bosses a bit by going along.

0: along with a song like Watcher of the Skies. And let's be real, when's the last time you heard that on the radio? That was Super Cool, recorded live April 15th, 1975 at the Empire Pool in London, which, by the way, does not mean that Genesis played a pool party. We came to eventually know that concert venue as Wembley Arena. There, you recognize that, don't you? It's UCR Backstage, and this is Ultimate Classic Rock.
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13: Here is your WTOL 11 weather forecast. Bright, dry, and mild conditions continuing this evening with temperatures in the 60s through sunset, gradually dropping back to the 50s after dark. Overnight lows will be around 50 degrees. It'll be another sunny October day for your Wednesday, turning considerably milder into the afternoon with highs up into the mid-70s and a bit of a gustier west breeze developing. For 106.3 The Fox, I'm WTOL 11 meteorologist John Birchfield.
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Well, this person took the concept of dining and dashing to a whole new level. The Georgia man that faked a medical emergency to get out of paying his $63 bill at Red Lobster. You know, we've talked about this on the show because this is another one that's in the category of the outcome will actually be more expensive than if he had just paid the bill. Because after they found out he was faking it, he got arrested instead. Now, who could have seen that coming? It's Wardlaw, and here's Requested Cars on UCR.

I mentioned doing some weekend cleaning. Here is one rabbit hole that I can almost guess that no one else went down this past weekend. As I was cleaning long enough that I made it through three whole albums by The Outfield. I know some of you out there are going, I didn't even realize they had more than one. See, that's why I'm here. I'm always here to help and do other helpful things like play legendary tunes from Pink Floyd. This is Ultimate Classic Rock.

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0: Conversations can be dangerous. That is basically what STP is telling us there. We already kind of knew that, didn't we? That's why some of us extreme introverts keep to ourselves. It is safer that way, but this is the extroverted version of Wardlaw here for a limited time only with all of you tonight. And we'll hear from Van Halen and more as we rock onward with UCR.
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4: Inclement weather, fog delays, and snow days. We all know what comes next. School delays and closings. When that happens, it's important that you get accurate information. 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The latest school delays and closings on the air at 106.3 The Fox and on demand anytime at 106.3thefox.com.
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7: Here is your WTOL 11 weather forecast. Bright, dry, and mild conditions continuing this evening with temperatures in the 60s through sunset, gradually dropping back to the 50s after dark. Overnight lows will be around 50 degrees. It'll be another sunny October day for your Wednesday, turning considerably milder into the afternoon with highs up into the mid-70s and a bit of a gustier west breeze developing. For 106.3 The Fox, I'm WTOL 11 meteorologist John Birchfield.
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How cool is that story about Michael McDonald meeting the son he put up for adoption nearly 60 years ago? Total coincidence that his son Michael has the same first name. He still lives in the St. Louis area where the Doobie Brothers legend came from, and they both are really happy to be in touch, getting to know each other after decades apart. And his son says the funny thing about all of this is he's been a Doobie Brothers fan his entire life since he was a little kid. I love that. Here is to many more happy memories together from all of us here at Ultimate Classic Rock. And of course, Michael, among his many, many, many accomplishments, co-wrote I'll Wait with David Lee Roth and Van Halen. So there you go. Some rock history for you, too. It's Ultimate Classic Rock.

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1: When we remember a moment in rock history, that's an ultimate classic rock-iversary with Matt Wardlaw.

Kevin Cronin is 75 today, so we are sending that one out to one of Evanston, Illinois' finest rock and rollers. It's Matt Wardlaw. This week in 1977, fans got a preview of the next Aerosmith album, Draw the Line. While the record wouldn't hit the shelves until that December, we got to hear the title track, and as soon as that one came across the radio airwaves, I think most Aerosmith fans knew that things were in a good place. Kings and Queens, one of my personal favorites from the record, and it was cool also in more recent years when Joe Perry hit the road with his Joe Perry project and put Bright Light Fright into the set list. But tonight, my friends, let us stay focused and revisit, as I mentioned, the first thing that we heard from Aerosmith's fifth studio album, Side One, Track One. Here we go. It's Ultimate Classic Rock.

0: 60 years ago this month, the Jimi Hendrix Experience began taking shape with Jimmy, bassist Noel Redding, and drummer Mitch Mitchell, and we heard a classic tune from their debut album, Are You Experienced, which emerged in the UK in May of 1967, although the US once again had to wait a bit longer, August of 1967, before it hit the shelves here. The band played their first gig, though, this month back in 1966, and regarding bassist Noel Redding in particular, Jimmy later shared that while he was impressed by Noel's knowledge of blues progressions, since he was a big fashion nut, Jimmy particularly thought that Noel's hairstyle was cool. So let that be a lesson to all of you. If you have nothing else in this life, if you have good hair, maybe there's a path forward. So I guess that means I'm screwed, doesn't it? It's ultimate classic rock.
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2: Here is your WTOL 11 weather forecast. Bright, dry, and mild conditions continuing this evening with temperatures in the 60s through sunset, gradually dropping back to the 50s after dark. Overnight lows will be around 50 degrees. It'll be another sunny October day for your Wednesday, turning considerably milder into the afternoon with highs up into the mid-70s and a bit of a gustier west breeze developing. For 106.3 The Fox, I'm WTOL 11 meteorologist John Birchfield.
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Let's give a special award to the two Charlotte men who got stopped by police recently. They were working together trying to move a small couch using two scooters, and the police said, while we appreciate the creativity, we do have to remind everyone, no matter what you're driving, using that term extremely loosely, please think about safety first, the authorities wrote on social media. I like what they said beyond that as well. They said, people reading about the incident, ask yourself the question, should this be on a road with actual cars? That's a fair question, isn't it? Let's go back to the 90s for this one. It's Candlebox on UCR.

The leaves are falling. Your motivation is falling. But the volume is staying right where it is. 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

folks who have been listening to this show for any amount of time, you know I'm a big fan of Canadian music, and the Canadian music scene has so many good tunes, so many great bands, and that is just one example. Tom Cochran and Red Rider. You know, it's Matt Wardlaw. The scene has weathered some tough losses this year, including members of Max Webster, keyboardist Terry Watkinson passed away earlier this year, followed by both drummer Gary McCracken and longtime Max Webster collaborator Pai Dubois last month in the same month. And this past weekend, we learned that vocalist Sass Jordan, you might remember Sass and some of her songs that got airplay in the 90s, like Make You a Believer, and she later did a lot of other cool stuff, including the band Sun. Sass, unfortunately, had been battling illness earlier this fall that forced her to postpone some planned shows where she was going to share the stage with Styx in Canada. And now, unfortunately, Sass Jordan gone at the age of 63, far too young. I just want to make note of that. Sad loss for the fellow Sass Jordan fans out there. This is Ultimate Classic Rock.

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18: Here is your WTOL 11 weather forecast. Bright, dry, and mild conditions continuing this evening with temperatures in the 60s through sunset, gradually dropping back to the 50s.

0: After dark. Overnight lows will be around 50 degrees. It'll be another sunny October day for your Wednesday, turning considerably milder into the afternoon with highs up into the mid-70s and a bit of a gustier west breeze developing. For 106.3 The Fox, I'm WTOL 11 meteorologist John Birchfield.
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got some good news for you. For those of you who want to rock, I've got one for you. Tomorrow night, we will hear from Joe Satriani and Steve Vai together on the show. Always a pleasure to catch up with those guys. Until then, let me leave you with this from Boston. It's Ultimate Classic Rock. Have a great night, everybody.

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4: Here is your WTOL 11 weather forecast. Overnight clear skies with temperatures around 50 degrees. It'll be another sunny autumn day for your Wednesday with temperatures in the 50s early on, quickly rising to the mid-70s by the afternoon. With the sunny skies will come a gustier west wind, sustained winds of 10 to 15 miles per hour, with gusts occasionally up to 25 will be possible. For 106.3 The Fox, I'm WTOL 11 meteorologist John Birchfield.
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4: Here is your WTOL 11 weather forecast. Overnight clear skies with temperatures around 50 degrees. It'll be another sunny autumn day for your Wednesday with temperatures in the 50s early on, quickly rising to the mid-70s by the afternoon. With the sunny skies will come a gustier west wind, sustained winds of 10 to 15 miles per hour, with gusts occasionally up to 25 will be possible. For 106.3 The Fox, I'm WTOL 11 meteorologist John Birchfield.
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4: Here is your WTOL 11 weather forecast. Overnight clear skies with temperatures around 50 degrees. It'll be another sunny autumn day for your Wednesday with temperatures in the 50s early on, quickly rising to the mid-70s by the afternoon. With the sunny skies will come a gustier west wind, sustained winds of 10 to 15 miles per hour, with gusts occasionally up to 25 will be possible. For 106.3 The Fox, I'm WTOL 11 meteorologist John Birchfield.
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4: Here is your WTOL 11 weather forecast. Overnight clear skies with temperatures around 50 degrees. It'll be another sunny autumn day for your Wednesday with temperatures in the 50s early on, quickly rising to the mid-70s by the afternoon. With the sunny skies will come a gustier west wind, sustained winds of 10 to 15 miles per hour, with gusts occasionally up to 25 will be possible. For 106.3 The Fox, I'm WTOL 11 meteorologist John Birchfield.
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1: Rumors spreading around in that Texas town about the shack outside the game. And you know what I'm talking about. Just let me know if you wanna go to that whole mile on the range. 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

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You know those little things that shouldn't bother you, but absolutely do? Like the shopping cart with one bad wheel. The person who waits until they get to the register to start looking for their wallet. That email that was marked urgent that just turns out to be about a meeting next Thursday. Yeah, that's my kind of material. 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Williams Insurance. 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

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And Steve Artressa dressed wrong for all of them. 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
6: Here is your WTOL 11 weather forecast. Bright October sunshine continuing through the middle of the week. Starting off your Wednesday morning, temperatures will be in the low 50s with beautiful sunshine. And the sun continues into the afternoon. It will be turning considerably milder with high temperatures in the mid-70s, although it is going to be also turning a bit breezy with west winds, occasionally gusting to about 25 miles an hour. For 106.3 The Fox, I'm WTOL 11 meteorologist John Birchfield.
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3: Good Wednesday morning. This is the Ohio Agdat, broadcasting from the voice you know with the News You Trust studio, sponsored by BASF, where you can count on the trusted performance of Alevo seed treatment to protect your soybean crop. I'm Joel Pinor with a cool 48 degrees on the thermometer here. It's another week of feeding farmers today, and today's stop is sponsored by Paradise Energy Solutions, Tempty Inc., and presented by Ag Revolution. Tune into the midday show as our own Ty Higgins heads out to the farm for the latest stop. In news, diesel prices in particular remain of heavy concern for Ohio farmers, and President Donald Trump this week signed an executive order directing temporary relief around the highway use of red-dyed diesel, the fuel normally reserved for off-road use. The order directs federal officials to provide penalty relief for highway use

0: from October 5th through December 31st. Ohio Farm Bureau says they support the action, and they're one of several Ohio farm groups asking Governor Mike DeWine to temporarily suspend state restrictions on red diesel use. In other Ohio farm news, Elizabeth Harsh will retire as executive director of the Ohio Cattlemen's Association and Ohio Beef Council coming up on March 31st next year. Harsh joined the association staff in 1985, became executive director in 1992. Overnight markets and what's driving those, up next on the Ohio AgDat.
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0: 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In Chicago, corn closed yesterday up about 10 cents across the board. Overnight, reeling some of those back. New crop corn's down 1.5 cents to 506 and a half. Soybeans are up by about 22 cents yesterday and still gaining a bit overnight. At last check, new crop beans up 2 3/4 to 1305 and 3/4. Yesterday's closing livestock prices had a great day for cattle. Feeder cattle had an amazing $8.15 gain to 338.28 per hundred weight for November contracts. Hogs not so lucky. October up just 8 cents to 77.93, with December down about 58 cents. I'm Joel Penorwood. This is the Ohio AgDat.
5: Good morning. Welcome into our Wednesday edition of AgDat Talk. This is Bill Rice along with Ed Lentz. It's another Wheat Wednesday, and we're talking late planting today.
6: You know, we're not real late, but a lot of farmers would say late planting doesn't occur until I'm at the end of October. But we're looking at that two-week window. We're getting 2 weeks away from the fly-free date, and there we know we're getting past that desirable window we wanted wheat to be planted, for whether it be weather, we couldn't get the beans off, or other things on there. But the point of it is, as we move into the middle to late part of October, we should increase that seeding rate now to 1.8 million seeds per acre out there, above that 1.2 or 1.3 we'd have talked if we could have planted in the ideal window. We're doing this because we know with the later planting, we're going to get fewer tillers, so we got to make up for that by having more plants per acre out there, because we're not going to get the tiller number per acre that we would have had if we could have planted at the end of September or earlier in October. This is a time that the starter fertilizer is not as critical, because we're getting later, because we normally put that starter on to get more tillers. Well, the weather potentially in the calendar is going to work against us in getting the tillers, so we don't need to rush and get fertilizer on there trying to get more tillers out there. Definitely a situation that you would prefer a narrow row over a 15-inch row. So if you have that opportunity, that type of equipment, you definitely would want to look at doing that. Of course, if you're using a drill, you want to make sure you have the proper planting depth or proper planting settings on that. You don't want to plant more shallow, even though you're planting later and you want things maybe to get up faster. You know, that would tell you, hey, if I plant more shallow to get up quicker, I'm already running late. This is not a thing that you want to make an adjustment on. You want it still at the same correct planting depth, even in the later time period. That's at least 1.5 inches deep out there. And of course, later on, you can scout those fields, check the tiller number, because what we have in the fall is a really good indicator of what we're going to get as yield-wise the following year. What people may not realize that most of our yield, 75% of our yield, comes from what we got in the fall and not what we get additionally in the spring later on it. We do know that, in generally speaking, wherever you are in the fall, the field's not going to get any better in the spring. It really is the baseline what you're going to have for the rest of the year. So these are things we encourage you to do, that you may need to get more plants per acre out there because we're not going to get the tillering. And look at the process you're doing so you don't delay things and delay things to where you're planting even later. So make these considerations, make these adjustments, because we're moving into later planting dates for wheat.
5: Thank you, Ed, for Ag Talk. This is Bill Rice, along with Ed Lentz. Good morning to you.
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Hey, it's Steve. 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
2: Here is your WTOL 11 forecast. Bright autumn sunshine will help temperatures surge on the back of a southwest breeze up into the mid to upper 70s this afternoon. Maybe not quite as warm Thursday, Friday as we slide back into the lower 70s, but look for another surge Saturday with highs potentially approaching 80 degrees. For 106.3 The Fox, I'm WTOL 11 meteorologist Ryan Weekman.
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1: All right, Keens, welcome in. It's a hump day edition of The Morning Thing. A little bit more optimistic about things as we can start to look ahead to the weekend now. It's street legal on a Wednesday. Don't have any in-studio guests with us this morning, but we do have a bunch of things we're going to be talking about, including some good news stories. We'll do that later this morning. Our question of the day will deal with trust issues. And coming up this hour, we will talk about potentially great news for Aerosmith fans. All right? Right now, though, it's news and sports. I'll have your weather details, and we'll get things started off with Supertramp. That's up next. Oh, Bill Rice will be happy.
0: Let's check in for a look at Fox News.
2: Ohio News now. Two men were taken to the hospital after being hit by a pickup truck in Findlay in a parking lot. Police say 61-year-old Stephen Williams was pulling out of a parking space at 700 Lima Avenue when he hit 57-year-old Scott Botkin and 57-year-old Brian Fetro. Both of these men were taken to Blanchard Valley Hospital with possible serious injuries. This happened in late September. No citations were issued. Vice President J.D. Vance is heading back to his home state for a Republican midterm rally in Lima. Vance will be speaking Friday at Allen County Regional Airport, with the event starting at 12:15. Vance expected to speak around 1:30. The visit comes less than a week after President Trump campaigned in the state. Trump will return to Ohio Monday for a rally in Youngstown. The presidential and vice presidential visits come with close races for governor and U.S. Senate. New limits are now in effect for recreational marijuana products in Ohio. The state is limiting marijuana flower to 1 ounce per package. Customers can buy no more than 3 vape cartridges or devices at a time, with each limited to 2 grams and 90% THC. Edibles and cannabis drinks are now limited to 10 milligrams per portion. The new rules took effect Monday. The Guardians will try to keep their season alive today. Cleveland trails the White Sox 2-0 in the ALDS. Game 3 of the best of 5 series is today in Chicago. I'm Patrick Johnson reporting.
3: Sports, I'm Isaiah Jacob. Ohio State has their homecoming game this Saturday at 4:15 against Maryland. Ryan Day spoke on star wide receiver Jeremiah Smith and how the offense can continue to get him involved.
4: If it's one-on-one, he's open. If he's double covered, he's sort of open. If he's triple covered, he's covered. That means somebody's got to be open somewhere else. I say that half kidding, but for Jules, it's always about, just like all the guys, it's always about the process.
3: The Buckeyes sit a 35.5-point favorite against the Terrapins for this Saturday. Today in MLB action, the Cleveland Guardians have a win-or-go-home game against the White Sox at 4 p.m. The Guardos, who dropped both games at home, now head to Chicago to keep their season alive. In the NFL,

0: Ravens quarterback Lamar Jackson is dealing with an ankle sprain and is not likely to go against the Falcons this weekend. He could potentially miss multiple games with Tyler Huntley expected to start if Jackson can't go. The NFL is also dealing with some controversy involving its officials. The league suspended line judge Jeff Seaman 2 games and referee Adrian Hill 1 game for separate incidents of unprofessional conduct toward players. Seaman was caught appearing to curse at Cardinals tight end Trey McBride, while Hill confronted Vikings linebacker Eric Wilson after an accidental collision. The NFL Referees Association is now challenging the suspensions. On the ice, the CBJ had a couple days off this week, but will be back in action on Friday when they host Pittsburgh at 7. For ONN Sports, I'm Isaiah Jacob.
1: The WTOL 11 weather forecast looks like our hump day is shaping up to be pretty decent. Sunshine today, highs expected to be in the upper 70s, and we might have a little bit of a breeze to cool us down, which is always a good thing. All right, let's get it started, shall we? We fire it up with Super Tramp. Goodbye, stranger. There's no strangers with the morning show. Everybody's friends. Come on in, won't you? The water's fine.
2: It was early morning yesterday.

The Fox, Bruce Springsteen, arguably the song or the album that really broke him. His first two albums came out, and then he released Born to Run, which we just heard the title track, and it was kind of a departure from those first two albums, and the rest, as they say, is rock history. Mention the fact that it is Hump Day Wednesday. We can look ahead to the weekend. Sunday mornings, we do Time Warp with Bill St. James, 4 hours, 8 to noon every Sunday morning. This week's themes will include days of the week, fall fashion, and the year 1977. All right, do stick around. Up next, we're going to talk about another situation where AI may not be doing what it's supposed to be doing. More on that next.

106.3 The Fox. Good morning, Kahuna with you. Up and Adam doing the Wednesday morning thing. So we've been talking a little bit about AI. We talked about things that you shouldn't post in ChatGPT, you know, these

0: danger, some security issues that you need to be concerned about. But here's another example of a glitch with artificial intelligence. Now, again, I'm not making any type of a moral decision on whether or not this is going to be the end of the world, you know, if this is going to lead to Terminator things. But it does seem like as fast as it is moving, there are still some issues when it comes to artificial intelligence. And it's really starting to be everywhere. In fact, I think we've talked about this before. There are actually AI actors and actresses who aren't real people, but have appeared in movies because they've been able to generate them as an AI character. Same thing with musicians and music. There are AI created songs, not even a single living individual part of that song. And here's an example where sometimes I think wires get crossed. In fact, the AI actress admits to that. There's an actress named Tilly Norwood. She's been in a few movies as an AI generated character, and she had a glitch during an interview with Piers Morgan. She was promoting her new movie Misaligned, and also on the show was actor Tim Conti. Now, she was on probably a monitor of some kind because she's not a real person. And Tim Conti, the actor, asked her if the other co-stars in the movie were AI as well. And she started speaking Cantonese instead of English. This is what it sounded like.
1: Are the other actors real actors or are they computer-generated images?
2: They're all digital twins, just like me. 多谢其以一种混合制作，意味着有真正嘅导演、编剧、红剪嘅系参与。
3: Tilly, if I could just ask you a question, you suddenly seem to be speaking Chinese completely randomly for no reason. Why did you do that?
2: Oh, my apologies. It seems I had a little hiccup there. I certainly didn't mean to start speaking Chinese or impersonate peers. Sometimes my wires get a bit crossed, you know?
0: First of all, it's bizarre to hear somebody with a British accent who's not real. It's just, again, artificial intelligence. She added that it was a bit of a curveball, even for me. It's usually a pretty smooth ride, but sometimes these things happen. It happens when you're made of math and British wit, I suppose. Interesting explanation. I don't know if it's just me, but nothing says future of entertainment like watching an actress buffer in another language.
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6: At the WTOL 11 weather forecast, sunny today, highs expected to be in the upper 70s. Clear tonight, low down to 50, and then tomorrow, sunshine, a little cooler, but still pretty good weather, 71, the high on Thursday. We continue on with the Wednesday morning rock. I get my days mixed up when I mention too many in a row. 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

106.3 The Fox, off their first album, Rock and Roll Band. Guna with you, a rock and roll guy. Are you a rock and roll person? I guess we need to be inclusive. A rock and roll wee. Hey, if you are looking to extend your life, you may need to move. I'll explain that next. To get us there, REO Speedwagon. Well, I think yesterday was Kevin Cronin's birthday, the frontman for REO Speedwagon.

0: may not be your lifestyle that leads to a longer life or a higher life expectancy. It may be where you live. The World Bank Group put together a list of the countries with the highest life expectancies. And on that study, the United States came in 48th place. There are 47 other countries that are living longer than we live on average. For us, the average would be 78.4 years. Right? That's our life expectancies. Now, the countries that ranked highest tend to be wealthier, solid healthcare systems, while the countries with the lowest life expectancies face more challenges like disease, malnutrition, and war. So here are the five countries with the highest life expectancies. Monaco, 86.4 years. So we were 78.4. Monaco, about 8 years longer than us. I suppose that's what happens when your biggest health concern is whether your yacht has enough ice. Monaco, a really very rich country. Number two on the list was San Marino. Number three, Liechtenstein. Number four, Switzerland, around that same area. And there was a tie for fifth. Both Andorra and Japan have life expectancies of 84 years. I saw Andorra. It sounded like a planet in Star Wars, doesn't it? But it's a real country. It's bordered by France and Spain. So now you know. If you ever get Andorra on a trivia question, you have me to thank. On the other side of the coin, the five countries with the lowest life expectancies are Nigeria at about 54 and a half years, Chad, Lesotho, I don't know if that's how you say it, but that's my story and I'm sticking to it. Number four, Central African Republic, and the South Sudan was the fifth lowest life expectancy. I gotta admit, I'm a little disappointed. America ranked 48th. We gotta do better than that. We can't be getting beat by countries that I have to Google.
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4: Ohio News Now. Ohio will get two more high-profile campaign visits over the next several days. Vice President J.D. Vance will headline a Republican midterm rally Friday at the Allen County Regional Airport in Lima. President Donald Trump then returns to the Buckeye State Monday. He'll be speaking in Youngstown. The visit comes with closely watched races for Ohio governor and U.S. Senate. Findlay police say two pedestrians suffered possible injuries after being hit by a truck. This happened September 28th in a parking lot on Lima Avenue. Police say Stephen Williams was turning out of a parking space and he did not see Scott Botkin and Brian Fetro and hit both of them. They were taken to Blanchard Valley Hospital. Police did not issue any citations. Ohio is putting new restrictions on the size and potency of recreational marijuana products. The new state rules cap flower at 1 ounce per package, while vape customers are limited to 3 devices or cartridges per purchase. Edibles and cannabis-infused drinks are limited to 10 milligrams per portion. The rules also set limits for pills, oral drops, and other cannabis products. The new rules went into effect on Monday. The Guardians will try to keep their season going today in Chicago. They're down 2 games to the White Sox in the ALDS. The Yankees also face elimination tonight, hosting the Rays in Game 3 of their division series. I'm Patrick Johnson reporting.
0: I was checking out my weather.

wrap this weekend, and it looked like the weather was going to be pretty good. And so far, it has been a great week weather-wise. And today and tomorrow, no exception. Sunny today, highs expected to be in the upper 70s. Sunny tomorrow, high near 71. That is your WTOL 11 weather forecast. That's great weather. That's the kind of weather that can keep your hoochie-coo comfortable. Rick Derringer knows all about it with 106.3 The Fox.

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106.3 The Fox, Pink Floyd from The Wall, Run Like Hell, or as I like to say for Bus 7, Run Like Heck. How you doing? It's your radio buddy, Juan Big Kahuna, keeping it clean on a Wednesday morning. Well, the Titans hope to put their unbeaten streak on the line Friday night. Well, they don't hope to. They will be putting their unbeaten streak on the line. Week 8 of the high school football season, the Titans will be back home to Titan Stadium. They've been on the road, I think, 2 road games in a row, 2 big wins, and they hope to move to 8-0 when they take on Van Wert. That is Friday night at Titan Stadium. Doug Durley and Jeff Compton with a play-by-play action, pregame 6:30, kickoff at 7:00.

1063 The Fox. Good morning, Kahuna with you. Got some rock news for you. Bad, but an encouraging story. Two stories kind of go together with this. Brian May, the longtime Queen guitarist, original member, founding member of Queen. Brian May says he's done touring, which in effect means Queen is done touring. He said, quote, I made a decision about 18 months ago that I didn't want to tour again. I love to play. I love to travel. But the trade-off is sacrificing your freedom. He says, I have a wife, grandchildren, and a lot of astrophysics I want to do. He's a very smart man, has a doctorate in astrophysics.

0: Yeah, and so I'm thinking maybe 50 years is enough. You can't argue with that. Brian says Queen could live on in a form of immersive experience, like it, doing something like at the Sphere where they do that big screen. It's a huge, you know, basically the whole arena is a big screen. It's amazing. If you look it up on Google, the Sphere, it's S-P-H-E-R-E, which would be interesting. Although he says, unfortunately, the technology doesn't exist yet to do it without AI, and that's a problem for May. He says, I have serious misgivings about that. Data centers are a massive evil and have to be fought. So, Queen may be on their way out, but there is some good news. I promise you good news. Aerosmith might be getting pulled back in. Now, you know, Aerosmith has stopped touring, but there is a new video that was released on Twitter. I think it came out either yesterday or late Monday night. I'm not sure when it was posted. And in the video, again on X or Twitter, you see Steven Tyler and rock photographer Ross Halfland sharing a video at a venue marquee hinting at possible shows. This is what the video sounded like. This was the audio from the video. Very short.
1: Do you even know how to spell Aerosmith?
2: It's and friends, Ross. Aerosmith and friends.
1: That looks great. Don't you miss performing?
2: Of all the things I ever missed, I miss my mind the most.
0: Seems rather appropriate coming from Steven Tyler. I miss my mind the most. Now, full details are expected to be revealed soon, but in the video, they're putting up letters again on the Hollywood Bowl marquee. It's a famous amphitheater in L.A. That spells out Aerosmith and Friends with the dates October 29th and November 1st beneath it. Aerosmith played their last live show in Elmont, New York on September 9th, 2023. And subsequent farewell tours, remember they were going to go out and do a farewell tour, had to be canceled due to Tyler's vocal cord issues. But he has made a few live appearances since then, but not like for whole concerts. He's maybe jumped on stage with somebody. So we'll have to keep an eye on that. But there is a possibility Aerosmith may be putting something back together again, which is kind of interesting, don't you think?
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2: All right, news, sports, and weather coming your way at the top of the hour. We carry on with a band we talked about yesterday in the Rock Almanac. They had two albums that came out. This, actually, I think is off of one of those albums. This is off of the Asia album. It's Steely Dan, Peg, on 106.3 The Fox.

Yeah, right. Here we go. It's our second hour. I'll tell you what, time flies. All right, what do we got coming up? We'll do news and sports. Of course, that's up the top of the hour, right off the get-go. But we do have an interesting question of the day, dealing with relationships. I think more common than people might want to let on. So we'll get to that here in just a bit. Also, every groom's nightmare, right? Dig into news and sports. I'll have weather details and Twisted Sister, Bob Seger, and Sammy Hagar all coming up.

0: Sammy Hagar, all coming up.
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5: Ohio News Now. Two men were taken to the hospital after being hit by a pickup truck in Findlay in a parking lot. Police say 61-year-old Stephen Williams was pulling out of a parking space at 700 Lima Avenue when he hit 57-year-old Scott Botkin and 57-year-old Brian Fetro. Both of these men were taken to Blanchard Valley Hospital with possible serious injuries. This happened in late September. No citations were issued. Vice President J.D. Vance is heading back to his home state for a Republican midterm rally in Lima. Vance will be speaking Friday at Allen County Regional Airport, with the event starting at 12:15. Vance expected to speak around 1:30. The visit comes less than a week after President Trump campaigned in the state. Trump will return to Ohio Monday for a rally in Youngstown. The presidential and vice presidential visits come with close races for governor and U.S. Senate. New limits are now in effect for recreational marijuana products in Ohio. The state is limiting marijuana flower to 1 ounce per package. Customers can buy no more than 3 vape cartridges or devices at a time, with each limited to 2 grams and 90% THC. Edibles and cannabis drinks are now limited to 10 milligrams per portion. The new rules took effect Monday. The Guardians will try to keep their season alive today. Cleveland trails the White Sox 2-0 in the ALDS. Game 3 of the best of 5 series is today in Chicago. I'm Patrick Johnson reporting.
6: Sports, I'm Isaiah Jacob. Ohio State has their homecoming game this Saturday at 4:15 against Maryland. Ryan Day spoke on star wide receiver Jeremiah Smith and how the offense can continue to get him involved.
7: If it's one-on-one, he's open. If he's double covered, he's sort of open. If he's triple covered, he's covered. That means somebody's got to be open somewhere else. I say that half kidding, but for Jules, it's always about, just like all the guys, it's always about the process.
6: The Buckeyes sit a 35.5-point favorite against the Terrapins for this Saturday. Today in MLB action, the Cleveland Guardians have a win-or-go-home game against the White Sox at 4 p.m. The Gardos, who dropped both games at home, now head to Chicago to keep their season alive. In the NFL, Ravens quarterback Lamar Jackson is dealing with an ankle sprain and is not likely to go against the Falcons this weekend. He could potentially miss multiple games, with Tyler Huntley expected to start if Jackson can't go. The NFL is also dealing with some controversy involving its officials. The league suspended line judge Jeff Seaman 2 games and referee Adrian Hill 1 game for separate incidents of unprofessional conduct toward players. Seaman was caught appearing to curse at Cardinals tight end Trey McBride, while Hill confronted Vikings linebacker Eric Wilson after an accidental collision. The NFL Referees Association is now challenging the suspensions. On the ice, the CBJ had a couple days off this week, but will be back in action on Friday when they host Pittsburgh at 7. For ONN Sports, I'm Isaiah Jacob.
0: I understand that, they can't do certain things, and I get the reasoning behind any reprimand, but I would much rather they pay more attention to whether they're any good at calling penalties. That, to me, would be a priority. Okay, yeah. Yeah, slap them on the wrist, whatever you need to do. But if you're going to suspend people or dock their pay, do it for reasons that you should, if they're not very good at their job. All right, the WTOL 11 weather forecast. Sunny and breezy today. Highs expected to be around 78. Tomorrow, sunny. High 72. Friday, sunny with highs in the lower 70s. Let's continue on. 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

106.3 The Fox, Bob Seger, and the Silver Bullet Band. Don't really have any issues. We haven't had any issues. A little patchy fog, but other than that, it's been a great week, and it's business as usual school-wise. We do not have any school delays, but when we got them, you can find them at 1063thefox.com. Of course, free and on demand. We'll run them down at 15 and 45 past each hour. And our school delay page is brought to you by Blanchard Valley Health System, Clear Choice Exteriors, and All Star Plumbing and Heating. The question that can get you into trouble, it's The Clash on 1063 The Fox.

0: 106.3 The Fox. Good morning, Kahuna with you. It is 7:17, close enough to 7:20 when we do our question of the day. If I'm on time and hitting things exactly when I'm supposed to, go buy a lottery ticket. I'm trying to tell you. So let's do our question of the day. And we're bringing on a sponsor of our question of the day. It's being brought to you by Luger's Insurance of Ottawa. Thank you very much. So a guy posted this story online, and it's kind of amusing, a little embarrassing, but bless his heart for admitting to this. And I think there are examples of that, of this, maybe not to this extreme, that we all have been through, if you've ever, you know, dealing with a relationship, all right? So he got a haircut, and he admitted it was kind of short, but he said it was summer, and he liked it because it was summer short, which kept him cool. Well, you know who didn't like it? His wife. the funny thing about that is Tina used to do that with me with things, and then she realized usually that made me want to do it even more. So she doesn't make any compliments, or doesn't make any comments like that anymore, because she knows I'll double down if she does it. So I can relate, though. In fact, she told him he didn't like it, and now she wants him to go to her hairdresser so he gets a good haircut. And not only that, but she's insisting that she goes with him to make sure he gets it right, or tells her how he wants it cut. If he says, oh, really short, nope. He asked the question, did I lose my man card again? And again, I don't know too many guys that haven't been in that position. Maybe not a haircut, but something along those same lines. So again, I don't think he's alone on this. So that's our question of the day. Has your significant other insisted on accompanying you somewhere because they don't trust you to do or get it right? This is a good one. I like this one. Once again, and it's posted, by the way. I posted it early. Has your significant other insisted on accompanying you somewhere because they don't trust you to do or get it right? It is our question of the day. 106.3 The Fox on Facebook. Go get interactive, won't you?
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high 78. Clear tonight, low 49. Tomorrow, sunshine and a high of 72. We talked about these guys last hour. A possibility that there may be an Aerosmith concert. Looks like it would be at the Hollywood Bowl the end of this month. And they're saying Aerosmith and Friends. There's a video Steven Tyler posted about that. We talked about that. And we're keeping an eye out on that. That'd be big news. Of course, Steven Tyler having vocal cord issues. That's why they had to stop touring. Let's do a classic track from the band, Sweet Emotion, on 106.3 The Fox. Good morning.

1063 The Fox. Good morning. It is 728. I don't know if you have ever been married, if you did the full ceremony thing where you know, maybe you were at a church, maybe you did the outdoor wedding thing. Doesn't matter. But a lot of nerves involved, even couples that have been around forever. Although I have to say, my wife, Tina, and I, when we got married, we'd been together for a good amount of time. So we were pretty comfortable with each other. So I wasn't as nervous, but I was

0: Well, it doesn't just have to be the groom, but usually the grooms are the ones that do these stupid things. Because I know this is a cliche, and, you know, I don't mean to sound like I am, you know, being sexist. But usually the bride has spent a lot more time thinking about her wedding, her planning her wedding, you know, that sort of thing. The guys, a lot of times, are just, you know, along for the ride. So, and we've all seen some embarrassing gaffes at weddings, but this one may be a new one. A woman from Australia is going viral for sharing a clip from her wedding ceremony where the groom forgot her name and accidentally said her sister's name. Now, in the video, she immediately corrects him. This is what it sounded like if you would have been at their wedding.
1: Take B.
2: Emily Grace
1: Pumphrey. Emily Grace Pumphrey.
2: Emma.
1: Emma Grace Pumphrey.
0: Emma. As you can hear from the video, the audio from the video, everyone laughs it off. But in the caption, she says, still not over being called my sister's name at the altar. Now, probably good to know this. Her name is Emma. Her sister's name is Emily. So pretty similar. I don't know if that excuses anything, but also in a follow-up video, Emma notes that they moved pretty quickly with their wedding plans, getting married after she became pregnant. I'm sure her daughter is going to love to see that in the future. You know, everything on social media is there forever. And she said, even at the time of the wedding, they'd only known each other for 10 weeks. Over 2 months. She also notes that the wedding actually happened a few years ago. And she does defend her husband, saying that the nerves of everybody were pretty intense at that time. She added, if it was a random name, I would have questions, but my sister is my best friend, so I have no concerns. Well, so apparently all is well and good in their relationship. That's kind of a good news, bad news thing. Good news, he remembered the family. Bad news is he was apparently working from the family directory.
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6: Ohio News Now. Ohio will get two more high-profile campaign visits over the next several days. Vice President J.D. Vance will headline a Republican midterm rally Friday at the Allen County Regional Airport in Lima. President Donald Trump then returns to the Buckeye State Monday. He'll be speaking in Youngstown. The visit comes with closely watched races for Ohio governor and U.S. Senate. Findlay police say two pedestrians suffered possible injuries after being hit by a truck. This happened September 28th in a parking lot on Lima Avenue. Police say Stephen Williams was turning out of a parking space and he did not see Scott Botkin and Brian Fetro and hit both of them. They were taken to Blanchard Valley Hospital. Police did not issue any citations. Ohio is putting new restrictions on the size and potency of recreational marijuana products. The new state rules cap flower at 1 ounce per package, while vape customers are limited to 3 devices or cartridges per purchase. Edibles and cannabis-infused drinks are limited to 10 milligrams per portion. The rules also set limits for pills, oral drops, and other cannabis products.

0: The new rules went into effect on Monday. The Guardians will try to keep their season going today in Chicago. They're down 2 games to the White Sox in the ALDS. The Yankees also face elimination tonight, hosting the Rays in Game 3 of their division series. I'm Patrick Johnson reporting.
1: The WTOL 11 weather forecast. Again, sunshine today, breezy, and a high expected to be around 78. Let's get back at it. The police.

106.3 The Fox, band we talked about last hour, Brian May of Queen, announcing that he is done touring, doesn't want to go back out on the road again. So Queen may no longer be a viable live act. However, Aerosmith might be heading out, maybe even this month. Keep listening for more details. I'm sure we'll have that for you as well. We did the question of the day a little earlier this hour, dealing with a trust matter with your significant other. Has your significant other ever insisted on accompanying you somewhere because they didn't trust you to get it right or do it right? I'm probably guilty of that as well. On both sides of that, I'll be honest with you. All right, the Almanac is up next. We'll talk a little David Bowie and one of the biggest rejected offers in rock history. Here's Bon Jovi.

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0: All right. All right. I tried. Didn't get there fast enough. It is Rock Almanac time. Find out what happened on this date in rock history. Got a few things of note as well. Today, of course, is October the 7th, the year 2026 of our Lord. Just so happens to be a Wednesday. And it's also National Chocolate Covered Pretzel Day. So, Dietz's, here I come. I know it's Dietz Brothers, but I'm saying it the way Finley folks have said it for years. It's also You Matter to Me Day, which is probably something we should remind the people we care about more. All right, let's dig in. It was on this date in 1967. The Beatles rejected a $1 million offer to play Shea Stadium from promoter Sid Bernstein, who originally promoted their U.S. concerts. He was the guy responsible for their touring up until, 1965? I think that was the last year they did it. So they had stopped touring for a couple of years. He thought he maybe could lure him back. And at the time, doesn't seem like much now, but at the time, $1 million was huge. In a Beatle-related story, on this date in 1975, the New York Supreme Court voted 2-1 to reverse John Lennon's deportation order. That's big news. Great album, great song. On this date in 1977, David Bowie releases the album Heroes. Also on this date in 1978, The Police debuted on the singles chart. Now, it was the UK singles chart because nobody here in the States really knew that much about the band The Police. And the song was Can't Stand Losing You. In fact, I was listening to that song yesterday afternoon, I guess it was, while I was mowing. On this date in 2002, Mick Jagger donated $158,000 to his old grammar school in Dartford. He did it to help pay for music director and buying musical instruments. Pretty cool. All right, we do have some birthdays, some rock and roll birthdays, as a matter of fact. And I always like to say this guy's name because it's just fun to say. I feel like Will Ferrell and Elf. Ooh, that's a fun name. Tico Torres, 73 today, drummer for John Bon Jovi. We just heard John Bon Jovi. Also, this guy, John Cougar Mellencamp, celebrates a birthday.
2: Well, I was born in a small town.
0: And he was born today. Thank you very much. JCM, 75. And one other rock and roll birthday, David Hope, 77 today, bassist in Kansas. And he used to sport a pretty bitchin' mustache back in the day. So if today's your birthday, hopefully you have some very tasteful facial hair. I'm not judging.
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5: Inclement weather, fog delays, and snow days. We all know what comes next. School delays and closings. When that happens, it's important that you get accurate information. 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The latest school delays and closings on the air at 106.3 The Fox and on demand anytime at 106.3thefox.com.
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0: All right, I got time to sneak this one in before we get to news and sports. It is coming your way at the top of the hour.

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1: All right, gang, here it is, our third hour together. How about that? All right, we got news and sports as we normally would do. Rock on the way from Leonard Skinner. We'll do one from Def Leppard. Also, we will take a look at a possible career change. I have some advice if you want to become a social media influencer. Because, you know, I'm a giver. Also, I thought we'd do some good news stories. I probably should have done it on Monday after coming back from vacation. But we'll do some good news stories here in about 20 minutes. Probably less than 20 minutes. Right now, though, news and sports. I'll have your weather details and the Jefferson Starship next.
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2: Ohio news now. Two men were taken to the hospital after being hit by a pickup truck in Findlay in a parking lot. Police say 61-year-old Stephen Williams was pulling out of a parking space at 700 Lima Avenue when he hit 57-year-old Scott Botkin and 57-year-old Brian Fetro. Both of these men were taken to Blanchard Valley Hospital with possible serious injuries. This happened in late September. No citations were issued. Vice President J.D. Vance is heading back to his home state for a Republican midterm rally in Lima. Vance will be speaking Friday at Allen County Regional Airport, with the event starting at 12:15. Vance expected to speak around 1:30. The visit comes less than a week after President Trump campaigned in the state. Trump will return to Ohio Monday for a rally in Youngstown. The presidential and vice presidential visits come with close races for governor and U.S. Senate. New limits are now in effect for recreational marijuana products in Ohio. The state is limiting marijuana flower to

0: 1 ounce per package. Customers can buy no more than 3 vape cartridges or devices at a time, with each limited to 2 grams and 90% THC. Edibles and cannabis drinks are now limited to 10 milligrams per portion. The new rules took effect Monday. The Guardians will try to keep their season alive today. Cleveland trails the White Sox 2-0 in the ALDS. Game 3 of the best-of-5 series is today in Chicago. I'm Patrick Johnson reporting.
1: Sports, I'm Isaiah Jacob. Ohio State has their homecoming game this Saturday at 4:15 against Maryland. Ryan Day spoke on star wide receiver Jeremiah Smith and how the offense can continue to get him involved.
2: It's one-on-one, he's open. If he's double covered, he's sort of open. If he's triple covered, he's covered. That means somebody's got to be open somewhere else. I say that half kidding, but for Jules, it's always about, just like all the guys, it's always about the process.
1: The Buckeyes sit a 35.5-point favorite against the Terrapins for this Saturday. Today in MLB action, the Cleveland Guardians have a win-or-go-home game against the White Sox at 4 p.m. The Guardos, who dropped both games at home, now head to Chicago to keep their season alive. In the NFL, Ravens quarterback Lamar Jackson is dealing with an ankle sprain and is not likely to go against the Falcons this weekend. He could potentially miss multiple games, with Tyler Huntley expected to start if Jackson can't go. The NFL is also dealing with some controversy involving its officials. The league suspended line judge Jeff Seaman 2 games and referee Adrian Hill 1 game for separate incidents of unprofessional conduct toward players. Seaman was caught appearing to curse at Cardinals tight end Trey McBride, while Hill confronted Vikings linebacker Eric Wilson after an accidental collision. The NFL Referees Association is now challenging the suspensions. On the ice, the CB this week, but will be back in action on Friday when they host Pittsburgh at 7. For ONN Sports, I'm Isaiah Jacob.
3: All right, that WTUL 11 weather forecast looks like this, because, well, this is what it is. Sunny and breezy today. Our high expected to be around 78. Clear tonight, low 49. Tomorrow, sunshine and a high of 72. And it looks like heading into the weekend, another beaut, low 70s. So it's a good week. It's a good fall week. All right, we continue on Jefferson Starship on 106.3 The Fox. Good morning.

football coming your way Friday night. The Titans back home to Titan Stadium. They will welcome in the Van Wert Cougars, Western Buckeye League play. Doug Durley and Jeff Compton with the play-by-play action. Pre-game will get underway around 6:30. Kickoff follows at 7. And again, Titans hoping to continue the winning streak and go to 8-0 after Friday night's game with Van Wert. All right, coming up next, let's do some good news stories, shall we? We're at the halfway part of the work week, looking ahead to the weekend, and maybe a little something to make you feel a little bit better about things, at least put you in a better mood.

0: 106.3 The Fox. Good morning, Kahuna with you. It is 8:17 now, and I promise you some good news stories. We got some good ones. Again, if you're having a rough week, maybe a rough day, you know, running out of the house, forgot something, had to go back, late for work, I get it. So these good news stories are intended to maybe cheer you up a little bit, make you feel a little bit better about yourself. Not like a stupid criminal story, but and maybe encourage you to make your own good news stories. And there's no reason why you shouldn't. We're going to start off with something that I think hopefully will be adopted everywhere. And I don't say that very often when it comes to something that New York City has done. But New York City has a new click-to-cancel rule, and it just went into effect. And again, very rarely do I ever think anything from New York City or anything in California is something that we would want to maybe consider doing ourselves, but this is a good one. Here's how it works. The law says it has to be as easy to cancel a subscription as it is to sign up for one. Boy, it's easy to get signed up. Sometimes you can get signed up and you didn't even realize you did it. Under the rule, businesses must clearly disclose pricing, billing, scheduling, and cancellation options before customers agree to a subscription. Companies also have to let people cancel using the same method they use to sign up, which again is usually a simple click. So online signups can no longer require a phone call to cancel. Doesn't that steam you? You have to call and you have to put it in writing 30 days beforehand. I like that. That's, again, that's one I would like to see everybody be able to do. We've got three good news stories. Our second good news story is Evergreen High School in Colorado just crowned two very popular members of the school as their homecoming royalty. Their therapy dogs, Polenta and Noreen. The dogs have been helping students and staff since a school shooting rocked the community last year. They offer comfort in the hallways, counseling offices, and even during tests. The pups are there to help all day long, and the students say spending time with them helps ease their stress and anxiety, and now they're part of the homecoming royalty. How about that? And finally, this is the definition of a good news story. A Texas high school football team gave a senior by the name of Mason Wisnowski a moment that he'll never forget. You see, Mason has Down syndrome, and before the game started, the two teams lined up, they handed him the ball, and let him score a touchdown. Mason sprinted 30 yards into the end zone, and everyone went crazy. And the offensive line, they picked him up, lifted him on their shoulders. They carried him off the field as the crowd cheered. And then his team went on to win the game 53-0. But Mason's touchdown before the kickoff was the best play of the night. Here's what it sounded like. That's not what it sounded like. Hold on. Are you kidding me? Did I not? Well, I guess I'm going to have to do it. Oh, man. That is disappointing. I got to be honest with you. That is disappointing. This is what it sounded like. Come on. Well, it was a good news story, and now it has turned out to be pain and suffering.
1: Little play here for a young man receiving the ball, and he'll score a touchdown.
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It is 8:31. It's Kahuna with you. Up next, a story for those, in fact, good news, for those who like to enjoy your coffee products along with your Hollywood blockbusters. What? We'll get to it next. Here's The Doors.

0: 106.3 The Fox. Good morning. It is Kahuna with you. It is 8:35. Well, Dunkin' has announced that they will be releasing a special menu of items that they will have for sale starting next month. I think November 4th is when they are going to start having these available at the Dunkin' stores. I'm guessing nationwide. There will be a Dr. Doom Munchkin tin, which is a collectible, I might add. Comes with 25 donut holes. There'll be other collectibles as well, like four-character themed cup sleeves, color-changing mugs, four different tumblers. Here's a peek at some of the special menu items. For those of you, again, who like to combine your coffee and donuts with Hollywood blockbusters. Because, you know, the new Avengers Doom, it's going to be huge. Oh, they always are. So you can get a Doomsday Donut, which is a brownie batter donut with chocolate icing and green and chocolate sprinkles. Again, inspired by Dr. Doom. These will also be available in Munchkins, the donut holes as well. How about a good old clobbered cloud latte? Clobbering time. Espresso whole milk, toasted white chocolate flavor toppings with cookie butter cold foam crumbles and cookies on that. Inspired by the thing Rocky always says. Clobbering time. Again, these are some of the special menu items that Dunkin' is coming out with to celebrate the Avengers Doomsday. The Optic Blast Lemonade. Sweet tart lemonade with blue raspberry flavoring. Its colors apparently inspired by Cyclops, one of the characters. And then one more, and there's a bunch of other ones. I'm not going to go over them all, but there's the Doom's Orders Energy, which is a green apple Dunkin' Zero, sparkling water, and purple marshmallow cold foam, creating a sweet tart and fizzy sip-inspired thing that is inspired by Dr. Doom. So, again, these will all be hitting Dunkin's near you starting November 4th. Avengers Doomsday hits theaters December 18th.
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0: You know what? 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So I would, this has been a good day. We had a new sponsor for our question of the day. And a new sponsor we want to welcome to the morning show.
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6: Ohio News Now. Ohio will get two more high-profile campaign visits over the next several days. Vice President J.D. Vance will headline a Republican midterm rally Friday at the Allen County Regional Airport in Lima. President Donald Trump then returns to the Buckeye State Monday. He'll be speaking in Youngstown. The visit comes with closely watched races for Ohio governor and U.S. Senate. Findlay police say two pedestrians suffered possible injuries after being hit by a truck. This happened September 28th in a parking lot on Lima Avenue. Police say Stephen Williams was turning out of a parking space and he did not see Scott Botkin and Brian Fetro and hit both of them. They were taken to Blanchard Valley Hospital. Police did not issue any citations. Ohio is putting new restrictions on the size and potency of recreational marijuana products. The new state rules cap flower at 1 ounce per package, while vape customers are limited to 3 devices or cartridges per purchase. Edibles and cannabis-infused drinks are limited to 10 milligrams per portion. The rules also set limits for pills, oral drops, and other cannabis products. The new rules went into effect on Monday. The Guardians will try to keep their season going today in Chicago. They're down 2 games to the White Sox in the ALDS. The Yankees also face elimination tonight, hosting the Rays in Game 3 of their division series. I'm Patrick Johnson reporting.
7: All right, that WTOL 11 weather forecast looking pretty good. Sunny today. Highs expected to be maybe close to 80. Upper 70s for sure. 78 the high. We carry on. Here's Brian Adams.

106, 3 to Fox, Zeppelin. How you doing? It's Kahuna with you. That's what it's all about, rock and roll. I believe everybody is where they're supposed to be today. Bill coming in at 10, and then Steve will be here this afternoon, get you home with the after-work party. Of course, Steve's Real Heartburn, which is brought to you by T.R. Williams Insurance. That'll happen, I think, in the 3 o'clock hour. And then later tonight, Matt Wardlaw in Ultimate Classic Rock. All right, we continue on with the classic rock. Coming up, some career advice from your career placement specialist, Juan Big Kahuna.

106 Being a Fox. Good morning. How you doing? It's Kahuna with you. Welcome in. I don't know what just happened, but it's not good. What's going on? Hold on a second. Boy, it was things were going so well. I don't really know what's happening. Hold on. I got to do this before. How did I lose the complete spot block? I got nothing, but I did. You have to be good like that. I'm sorry. This is certainly creating some issues for yours truly. Because I got to get this in here before I can even do anything. Things were going so well for a while. Anyway, this 8 o'clock hour has not been kind. All right. This is kind of unfortunate, I think. Because, 32% of Americans now consider social media influencing a legitimate career. Really? Social media influencer, a legitimate career. It might be the only career where what do you do can be answered with mostly pointed things. So if you're thinking about a change of career, let me help you out. Let me help prepare you for your exciting new

0: journey with today's list of the top five things you need to know how to do before becoming a social media influencer. Once again, these are the top five things you need to know how to do for a career as a social media influencer. Here we go. Number five. Figure out a way to make your parents' basement look like a penthouse in Dubai. Yeah, that's probably going to be needed. Number four, prepare for a new career after you age out at 22. These are the top five things you need to know how to do for a career in social media influencer. Number three, check your background for any sex toys before hitting record. Yeah, that's probably good advice. Number two, balancing having a million followers with having zero friends. That's really true. And finally, the number one thing you need to know how to do for a career as a social media influencer: learn to relax after a long day of accomplishing, well, nothing, actually. So painful. It's been so painful. And this is what I meant to do when I talked about the new sponsor. Again, a new sponsor in the morning show. So let's welcome aboard, shall we?
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106.3 The Fox, the Allman Brothers Band. It is Kahuna with you. You know, we mentioned the fact that it is a Wednesday, which means we can look ahead to the weekend. It is street legal. And we do Time Warp. We talked about that earlier this morning. And then, of course, on Saturday night, Sammy Hagar's Top Rock Countdown. Tune in to find out what Sammy will be counting down and the stories he has to go along with it. Continue on with our Wednesday morning rock.

0: 603 The Fox Heart Magic Man. It is Gona with you. Good morning. As we continue on with this Wednesday, halfway through the work week. I like that. So you don't really think about Halloween or certain traditions as they may be in other parts of the country. You know, we do Halloween the way we do Halloween here. And it's kind of strange to think about different customs when it comes to Halloween. Here's comedian Bob Marley, no relation, who grew up in Maine, explaining why Halloween was tough for him as a child. Enjoy.
1: Grew up in the sticks in Maine. Halloween, that was great. Trick-or-treating. Houses are 5 miles apart. Like running a marathon with a costume on. Every couple of miles, there's a guy with a cup of water with some M&Ms in it. Keep running, Batman. Keep running. People from Maine will tell you that they're telling you. You notice that? Gee, it's pretty cold out there tonight. I'm telling you. Well, yeah. You're looking at me and everything. I hope you're telling me. Everybody in Maine has a truck, too. We have a truck, or we know someone that has a truck. That's right. Anybody in this room can have a truck down here in 5 minutes if we needed one. I could say, I gotta move this microphone stand. Well, I'll go get my brother's truck. They gotta tell you what kind of truck their brother had. My brother got a Ford 250 Lariat, half-ton Chevy, with the Whoop of Him house on the sidewalker. Oh, I'm telling you.
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0: 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We get started off with one of the guys that played at that Eric Clapton Crossroads show that I saw last weekend. Billy Gibbons was there, and he sounded great. 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

a titan, always a titan. 106.3 The Facts.

1063 The Fox. Journey, how are you? Kahuna with you. Good morning. Welcome in. It wraps up a 25-minute block of commercial-free rock. Just about wraps up my morning with you. Bill getting ready to step in. We did the question of the day earlier. I told you about a story about a guy getting a haircut that his wife was not a big fan of. So now she wants him to go with her to her hairdresser, and she insists she goes with him to make sure he gets it right. So that's where we went with our question of the day. I think we can all can relate to this. Has your significant other insisted on accompanying you somewhere because they don't trust you to do or get it right? And I'm

0: guessing mostly men are the ones that are getting accompanied to wherever it is. It's our question of the day. Go get interactive. I know it's a little busy, a little wordy, but have fun with it at 106.3 The Fox on the Facebook. Also, thanks to everybody who replied to yesterday's question dealing with filling up a tank after you borrow, and even if it was a half when you got it. And pretty much overwhelmingly, people said fill it up. So that was pretty cool. All right, we'll get Bill started off with another long block of commercial-free rock. We'll do weather details and then the who. Up next.
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7: Here is your WTOL 11 forecast. Bright autumn sunshine will help temperatures surge on the back of a southwest breeze up into the mid to upper 70s this afternoon. Maybe not quite as warm Thursday, Friday as we slide back into the lower 70s, but look for another surge Saturday with highs potentially approaching 80 degrees. From 106.3 The Fox, I'm WTOL 11 meteorologist Ryan Weekman.
0: All right, I'm out. Bill will be in. Have a wonderful afternoon. We'll do it again tomorrow morning, bright and early, 6 a.m. We get it started with the who on 106.3 The Fox. And we'll talk to you tomorrow.

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106.3 The Fox Rock and Roll. It ain't noise pollution. It's AC/DC. And with that, we are off and running on this Wednesday morning. It is Bill Rice. Good morning to you. Welcome into our midday get-together. Great classic rock all the way till 3 o'clock. And Styx with the Grand Illusion on the Fox

0: 106.3 The Fox, it's a fantasy. It's Aldo Nova. On this Wednesday morning, it is Bill Rice just getting things tuned up as we settle in for our midday classic rock adventure, stretching out till 3 o'clock. Along the way, of course, we roll out 90 minutes of commercial-free rock. We do lunch around 11:20. It is the Roadhouse. Always looking forward to that. Hope your Wednesday is off to a good start. So glad you're making us a part of it. We appreciate it. And we've got a little Hair of the Dog coming up next on The Fox.
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0: 106.3 The Fox, Aqualung, Jethro Tull on this Wednesday morning. Bill Rice taking care of your classic rock needs all the way till 3 o'clock. 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

0: 106.3 The Fox Live, Cheap Trick, I Want You to Want Me. On this Wednesday morning, it is Bill Rice. Got the Roadhouse coming up in just a little bit. Commercial-free rock for the lunchtime. Well, we got the holidays, and of course that means holiday travel for a lot of us. Google analyzed 5 years of flight data and pinpointed the cheapest times to book holiday travel. So listen up. For Thanksgiving, lowest fares appear 34 days before departure, with the best price range between 21 and 57 days out. And I guess we're there now, aren't we? Seems like it. Christmas deals have shifted earlier this year. Best prices now 56 days before departure, between 33 and 67 days out. And we're almost there. Roughly 5 days earlier than last year on that number, by the way. Spring break travelers should book 50 days ahead, while summer vacationers find the best deals just 3 weeks before departure. Google also found that flying Monday and returning Tuesday or Wednesday saves about 14% over weekend flights. So there's a little advice you may choose to follow or not follow, and maybe save some money for the holidays. That'd be a good thing.
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6: 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I'm Dusty Sonnenberg reporting. Taking a quick look at your agricultural headlines, nationwide we're taking a look at crop harvest progress, and the nation's corn and soybean harvest on the national level are both running behind the five-year average. That, according to the USDA, on Sunday, October 4th, National Ag Statistics Service said nationwide 23% of the crop has been harvested. That's 4 percentage points behind the five-year average. Let's take a look now at your markets. 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December corn is trading up 5¾ cents at $5.03. November beans up 12½ at $12.93¼. And wheat for December 5¾ cents higher at $6.98. 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
12: Here is your WTOL 11 forecast. Bright autumn sunshine will help temperatures surge on the back of a southwest breeze up into the mid to upper 70s this afternoon. Maybe not quite as warm Thursday, Friday as we slide back into the lower 70s, but look for another surge Saturday with highs potentially approaching 80 degrees. From 106.3 The Fox, I'm WTOL 11 meteorologist Ryan Weekman.
0: It is Bill Rice on this Wednesday morning, and let's go. Another long block of Fox Rock. Let's get it rolling. Jimi Hendrix, All Along the Watchtower on The Fox.

106.3 The Fox got the magic power and its triumph on this Wednesday morning. This is Bill Rice. We are zeroing in on the Fox Roadhouse coming up in just a few minutes with 90 minutes of commercial-free rock for your lunchtime. How about the OG Titans, huh? All they do is keep winning. The streak to 7 now to start the season, and following a couple of weeks on the road, Titans come back home Friday night, a WBL matchup with Van Wert. And yes, we've got it for you. 6:30 Friday night for the pregame and the kick at 7. Titans coming off their 7th straight win as they knocked off Bath this past Friday. Join us Friday night. 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

0: 106.3 The Fox and Loverboy with Turn Me Loose on this Wednesday morning. It is Bill Rice taking you through the midday all the way till 3 with the classic rock. And here we go, 90 minutes of commercial-free rock for your lunchtime. The Roadhouse, it's all yours next on The Fox.
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6: Here is your WTOL 11 forecast. Bright autumn sunshine will help temperatures surge on the back of a southwest breeze up into the mid to upper 70s this afternoon. Maybe not quite as warm Thursday, Friday as we slide back into the lower 70s, but look for another surge Saturday with highs potentially approaching 80 degrees. From 106.3 The Fox, I'm WTOL 11 meteorologist Ryan Weekman.
0: Ladies and gentlemen, boys and girls and children of all ages, welcome in. Here we go. The Wednesday edition of the Lunchtime Roadhouse. 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

Fall is here, the leaves are changing, the temperature is dropping, and somehow, Kahuna's still wearing short socks and sandals. I don't get it either. 106.3, The Fox.

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0: Red Rocker Sammy Hagar here. This week we are back with another Top Rock Countdown. 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
0: 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Everybody I know, you name it.
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It's Hysteria. Def Leppard dropping by the Wednesday Roadhouse. It is Bill Rice. Keeping the classic rock rolling with Grand Funk Railroad. We're an American band on the Fox.

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106.3 The Fox, Shout at the Devil, Motley Crue, part of our Lunchtime Roadhouse Wednesday edition. This is Bill Rice. Good stuff here from Deep Purple, Smoke on the Water on the Fox.

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Lynyrd Skynyrd, part of our Lunchtime Roadhouse on this Wednesday. 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

Hey, it's Steve. 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

106.3 The Fox, rocking into the night. It is 38 special. This is Bill Weiss, Lunchtime Roadhouse, nonstop rock for your lunchtime. And a classic from Eric Burdon and the Animals on The Fox.

106.3 The Fox. It is free. That is all right now. And this is Bill Rice. On this Wednesday afternoon, more classic rock coming up. First, though, today's rock notes. A trailer for the long-awaited biopic about the Scorpions is out. 2.5-minute clip comes a year after the teaser was released. The biopic follows the band from their early days up until the release of the 1999 single Wind of Change, which is the title of the film. Release date originally scheduled to coincide with the band's 60th anniversary late last year, but will now be released in German cinemas January 28th. John Fogerty confirming his first shows of the coming year. First three are scheduled for February 11th through the 13th at PH Live at Planet Hollywood Resort and Casino. Shows will celebrate the

0: legacy of Creedence Clearwater Revival. And happy Rock Notes birthday wishes going out today. John Mellencamp is 75, and Tico Torres, Bon Jovi, 73 today.
1: Hey, it's Kahuna. 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Going to be a busy one. Jason Ball will be our in-studio guest. He'll be in to talk about the Ottawa Kiwanis Club Health Fair and Blood Check event happening next weekend, plus the latest options for pet trick-or-treating and the Mount Rushmore of 70s one-hit wonders. 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
10: Here is your WTOL 11 forecast. Clear skies heading into the evening for tonight. Look for lows to drop back down into the 40s or 50s under the clear conditions into your Thursday. Highs tomorrow will be in the low to mid 70s once again, with more sunshine ahead Friday. Next chance of rain may come back by Sunday. For 106.3 The Fox, I'm WTOL 11 meteorologist Ryan Weekman.
0: It is Bill Rice with you on this Wednesday afternoon. Back to the Fox Rock we go. Another long block, commercial free, starting with Brian Adams on the Fox.

106.3 The Fox, it's the police. That is Roxanne on this Wednesday afternoon. This is Bill Rice rolling along till 3 with the classic rock. And a reminder for you to join us each and every Sunday morning, 8 until noon. It is Bill St. James, your host for Time Warp. Terrific classic rock. And themes this week include days of the week, fall fashion, and a spotlight on the year 1977. Time Warp, Bill St. James, Sunday morning at 8, right here on the Fox.

0: 106.3 The Fox Rush and Subdivisions on this Wednesday afternoon. This is Bill Rice. Thanks for hanging out with us on this 7th day of October. Let's see what we're celebrating today. It's National Bathtub Day. Today is Chocolate-Covered Pretzel Day. Okay. It is Propane Day, celebrating all the ways propane is used to make our lives better and highlighting the benefits that propane offers to tradespeople. I'm just thinking this is the day that Hank Hill has been training for his whole life, don't you think? Today, National Frappe Day, honoring a versatile drink with numerous variables, typically made with either coffee or espresso and topped with whipped cream. And right along those lines, today, National Coffee with a Cop Day. That's right, Coffee with a Cop. And you might be saying to yourself, well, Bill, how would I go about participating in this day? Well, you do 100 miles per hour in the Starbucks drive-thru, and hey, you know what? Before you know it, you'll be having coffee with a cop in no time.
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0: It is Bill Rice as we return to the classic rock. Got the Stones for you. 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

0: 106.3 The Fox, Black Magic Woman, Gypsy Queen, Santana for you on this Wednesday afternoon. This is Bill Rice. Thanks for hanging out with us. We're going to be here till 3 o'clock. The big kahuna question of the day. Let's take a look at this. As always, you will find it on our Facebook page, 106.3 The Fox on Facebook. So a little background. This guy gets a haircut. His wife, not a fan. So now she wants him to go to her hairdresser, right? And in addition to that, she insists that she goes with him to make sure he gets it right. So the question is, has your significant other insisted on accompanying you somewhere because they don't trust you to do or get it right? That's what we want to know. Give us your opinion. 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The Kahuna Question of the Day, 106.3 The Fox on Facebook.
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0: 106.3 The Fox, and you give love a bad name. Bon Jovi, Wednesday afternoon with Bill Rice, marching right along toward 3 o'clock on this 7th day of October. 3 years ago today, Hamas-led militants stormed into Israel from the Gaza Strip, killing nearly 1,200 people, taking more than 250 hostages. Israel's retaliatory offensive and the ensuing Israel-Hamas war continued until major combat subsided with an October 2025 ceasefire agreement. Speaking of war, this day in 2001, war in Afghanistan began as the U.S. and Britain launched air attacks against military targets and Osama bin Laden's training camps in the wake of the September 11th attacks. And it was on this day in 1913, the first moving assembly line began operation at the Ford Motor Company factory in Highland Park, Michigan. Those events from this 7th day of October.
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10: Here is your WTOL 11 forecast. Clear skies heading into the evening for tonight. Look for lows to drop back down into the 40s or 50s under the clear conditions into your Thursday. Highs tomorrow will be in the low to mid 70s once again, with more sunshine ahead Friday. Next chance of rain may come back by Sunday. For 106.3 The Fox, I'm WTOL 11 meteorologist Ryan Weekman.
11: It is Bill Rice on this Wednesday afternoon. Got another long block of nonstop rock that begins right now with Steppenwolf on the

106.3 The Fox Wheel in the Sky journey for you on this Wednesday afternoon. This is Bill Rice hanging out here at the home of the OG Titans. They are 7-0. And after a couple of weeks on the road, come back home to host Van Wert this Friday night. Hey, we've got it for you. Doug and Jeff with the call, 6:30 for the pregame.

Before we have Doug and Jeff with the call, 6:30 for the pregame, and then the kickoff at 7 from Titan Stadium. The OG Titans. They play here, 106.3 The Fox and 106.3 The Fox.com.

0: 106.3 The Fox and the Babies. Every time I think of you on this Wednesday afternoon, this is Bill Rice. Thanks for hanging around with us. We certainly appreciate it. Final hour together on this 7th day of October. And if you're having a birthday today, happy birthday to you. You are sharing this day with singer John Mellencamp, 75 today. Tico Torres of Bon Jovi is 73. Singer, actress Toni Braxton, 59. Singer and American Idol winner Taylor Hicks, 50 today. Cellist Yo-Yo Ma is 71. Pro Football Hall of Famer Charles Woodson is 50. And TV personality Simon Cowell is 67. So again, happy birthday if you're sharing this day with those folks on this 7th day of October.
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2: 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We got a good one here from Bob Seger with The Fire Down Below on the Fox.

0: 106.3 The Fox, rolling on a river with Proud Mary, Creedence Clearwater Revival, Wednesday afternoon with Bill Rice. Final few minutes together, we got Steve at the top of the hour, getting you through the rest of the afternoon. And that includes our Fox After Work Party, courtesy of Cars on Main in Findlay, with commercial-free rock for the drive home. 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

0: 106.3 The Fox, 2 out of 3 ain't bad. Meatloaf on this Wednesday afternoon. This is Bill Rice. That's it. We're all out of time. We got Steve coming in next, taking you through the rest of the afternoon. We're going to get him started with Ram Jam momentarily, right here on The Fox.
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1: Here is your WTOL 11 forecast. Clear skies heading into the evening for tonight. Look for lows to drop back down into the 40s or 50s under the clear conditions into your Thursday. Highs tomorrow will be in the low to mid 70s once again, with more sunshine ahead Friday. Next chance of rain may come back by Sunday. For 106.3 The Fox, I'm WTOL 11 meteorologist Ryan Weekman.
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106.3 The Fox. It is Steve. Just like that, we're halfway there, getting over the hump together and riding home with you once again today. Here's hoping that your hump day Wednesday is going well, my friend. Coming up, Steve's Heartburn for the Day, powered by T.R. Williams Insurance. Of course, that's the right insurance at the right price. And today, it's one tiny sound somewhere in your house that can bring everything to a screeching halt until somebody figures out where that is coming from. Plus, your four random facts, the completely unnecessary 30-second life tip, and we'll cut you loose with the Fox After Work Party, powered by Cars on Bay. It's all on the way right here today on the Fox. Are you with-

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1: Oh, here we go.
2: You know what gives me heartburn? 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Was it the smoke detector, refrigerator, dishwasher, microwave, something charging? I don't know. 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
3: 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What's up, Doc?
2: 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Let's get back to the rock. Here's Jackson Browne.

0: 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At the tone, leave your name and message. 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

0: 106.3 The Fox, it is Steve. Doing our best to get through this Wednesday, get over that hump and closer to the weekend. Just hoping that your day is going well. You ever notice the fall weather just changes everything? It gets really cool, almost cold overnight and into the morning hours. And then by midday, you know, you're practically sweating. And you bring a jacket with you in the morning, you shed it by afternoon. And that's just how it kind of goes. And all this weather changes also stirs up all kinds of things in our forecast, which also could cause some delays or cancellations. And if it does, lucky for you, we have that free and on demand at 1063thefox.com. 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And thanks to them, we can get the information you need to know as soon as you need to know it. And remember, Kahuna runs those down weekday mornings from 6 to 9 at 15 and 45 past the hour. All right, we'll take a quick break. We'll get back at it. I got Pat Benatar right around the corner.
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0: 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Inclement weather, fog delays, and snow days. We all know what comes next. School delays and closings. When that happens, it's important that you get accurate information. We've got timely and reliable school delay and closing information. 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The latest school delays and closings on the air at 106.3 The Fox and on demand anytime at 106.3thefox.com.
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6: It is, Steve. Over last weekend, the Boy Scouts were set up outside of Kroger's, and I bought something from them that was supposed to last a while. Well, it's Wednesday, it's gone, and apparently I am living with the prime suspect. Although getting a confession has been surprisingly difficult. I'll tell you more in a few minutes.

0: 106.3 The Fox. It is Steve. Yeah, I can kind of laugh about this now. It was Sunday. We were at the Kroger on Tiffin Avenue, and the Boy Scouts were doing their little fundraiser thing, right? And selling popcorn. And we bought one of those big cans of popcorn. Now, this was on Sunday. I opened it, had maybe two handfuls, put the lid back on. I figured, okay, we got popcorn around the house for a while. You fast forward to today. I walk over, I grab the can, open the lid, empty. Not getting low, not a few crumbs left. It was empty, empty. And we've owned the popcorn for approximately 48 hours, so I naturally began the investigation. I looked at Cassie and I'm like, did you eat the rest of the popcorn? And she gives me this little cheeky grin and goes, maybe, I don't know. Oh, you know. Come on. Nobody accidentally eats an entire Boy Scout popcorn can and loses all memory of the event. Now, at this point, I'm not even mad about it. I'm kind of impressed. 2 days. I apparently didn't buy a can of popcorn. I bought Cassie a 48-hour challenge. You know, next year, the Boy Scouts ask if we want popcorn. I'm buying two cans. One for Cassie and one for the rest of the household.
1: Hey, it's Kahuna. It's your invite to join us for Thursday's morning show. Going to be a busy one. Jason Ball will be our in-studio guest. He'll be in to talk about the Ottawa Kiwanis Club Health Fair and Blood Check event happening next weekend. 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
2: Good afternoon, I'm Tyler Danberg. It's win or go home today for the Cleveland Guardians, who visit the Chicago White Sox in Game 3 of the ALDS. Down 2-0 in the series, Cleveland manager Stephen Vogt will start Daniel Espino as an opener.
3: Obviously, he's done a great job opening, and so with all the options in the bullpen, felt like giving the ball to Daniel was the right call.
2: From two shoulder surgeries to starting in the playoffs, it's been quite the journey for Espino.
4: I was wishing to just to throw baseball too. I'm now starting a game 3, and you know, it's really important, but every step that I've taken in my life has been really important since leaving my home in Panama to move to the States and tomorrow.
2: First pitch set for 4. NFL, Minnesota Vikings signed wideout Odell Beckham Jr. to their practice squad after being released by the New York Giants last week. San Francisco 49ers fullback Kyle Juszczyk won his appeal against the league for a pair of fines after pre-10 chugging celebrations were viewed distasteful. The Medina native, nicknamed Juice, had the penalties withdrawn because his celebration was simulating drinking a juice box, not a beer. Cleveland Browns head coach Todd Monken met with the media today and said defensive lineman Mason Graham and Mike Hall Jr. will not practice this afternoon after injuries suffered in last week's win against the Pittsburgh Steelers. Men's college hoops, Ohio State and Cincinnati meet at 3 with Dayton and Xavier to follow in 2 outdoor exhibitions in Mason. This is the Ohio News Network.
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6: Here is your WTOL 11 forecast. Clear skies heading into the evening for tonight. Look for lows to drop back down into the 40s or 50s under the clear conditions into your Thursday. Highs tomorrow will be in the low to mid 70s once again, with more sunshine ahead Friday. Next chance of rain may come back by Sunday. For 106.3 The Fox, I'm WTOL 11 meteorologist Ryan Weekman.
7: Oh, the joys of fall. Sunny and 80 degrees out there. What? What? This morning, I literally had my hoodie on because it was chilly. Yeah. Only in Ohio. Let's kick off another block of rock. Here is Kiss on The Fox.

106.3 The Fox. It is Steve. Another Hump Day Wednesday. Here's hoping that you are having a good day and getting over it to the best that you possibly can, my friend. We are getting a little bit closer to tonight's After Work Party. Of course, commercial-free classic rock for the drive home, brought to you by Cars on Main. Crank it up less than a half hour from now. Also on the way, the segment where I carefully add information to your brain while your brain quietly deletes something useful to make room for it. Your four facts, four jokes, absolutely no relationship between any of them, and no clues, because apparently maintaining suspense over trivia is now part of my job description. Your 4-4 random facts is on the way in 10 minutes.

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3: 1, 2, 3, 4.
4: Time for 4 completely unrelated things you didn't know that you needed to know, and 4 more reasons your brain is running out of storage. Here we go. Your 4 and 4 random facts. Fact number 1, Abraham Lincoln is the only U.S. president ever awarded a patent. Before becoming president, Lincoln designed a system using inflatable chambers attached to boats to help lift them over shallow spots and obstructions. He received patent number 6,469 in 1849, although the invention was never commercially produced. President, lawyer, inventor. Meanwhile, I just feel accomplished when I replace the batteries in the remote without losing that little cover. Fact number 2, scientists can determine the age of many fish by examining a small structure in their inner ears called the otoliths. Well, as the fish grow, those structures develop layers, and scientists can examine and count those growth patterns, somewhat just sort of like the rings of a tree, to estimate its age. Imagine making it through your entire life as a fish, only to have somebody check your inner ears and announce your age to everybody. Fact number 3.

0: Inventors have spent an astonishing amount of time trying to build a better mousetrap. Thousands of mousetrap-related patents have been issued in the United States, even though the familiar spring-loaded design has remained remarkably successful for more than a century. Thousands of inventions later, somewhere there is still a mouse standing there going, "You guys done yet?" Last but not least, fact number four, one of America's early successful key-driven adding machines began with a prototype built inside an old wooden macaroni box. Inventor Dorfelt used the box while developing what eventually became the comptometer in the 1880s. That's why I never throw anything away. I'm not hoarding. I'm potentially one macaroni box away from changing history. There you go. Four random facts. If somebody asks you what you learned today, you've now got four answers, and none of them will involve anything you're actually supposed to be doing.
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0: 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Life tip number 976. If somebody texts, "Are you home?" never immediately answer yes. 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That's the beginning of an assignment. First, find out why they need to know. Maybe they're stopping by. Maybe they need help moving something. Maybe there's a package on their porch. Get the details first. Never volunteer your availability before you've seen the job description.

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1: 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I'm Allison Kinney. Now let's take a look at the markets. December corn's closing in today down 6 at 5.02. March corn down 5.25 at 5.17. November soybeans down 5.5 at 12.97.5. January soybeans down 4.75 at 13.14.5. December wheat's down 17.75 at 6.86.5. And March wheat's down 16.5 at 7.01. 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
10: Here is your WTOL 11 forecast. Clear skies heading into the evening for tonight. Look for lows to drop back down into the 40s or 50s under the clear conditions into your Thursday. Highs tomorrow will be in the low to mid 70s once again, with more sunshine ahead Friday. Next chance of rain may come back by Sunday. For 106.3 The Fox, I'm WTOL 11 meteorologist Ryan Weekman.
11: The road home will not be easy. There will be traffic. There will be slow drivers. There may even be construction.
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0: And just like that, we are off like your paycheck. 5 minutes after the Bills find out it's there. We get started with Bryan Adams. I got

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That is where your next ride won't need pep talks before winter. Stop in, see Patrick, and let him hook you up in a nicer, newer vehicle, my friend. It is Steve riding shotgun with you tonight. Let's see who else is riding with us. Looks like Brian in Findlay. He says, Steve, I walked out of work feeling pretty good until I remembered I volunteered to stop at the store on the way home. Brian, you know what? That's the danger of morning Brian making promises on behalf of afternoon Brian. You know, those two really need to start communicating.

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The Fox After Work Party is fueled by Cars on Main at 208 North Main Street in Findlay, where dependable starts with four wheels and fewer surprises. It is Steve Ryan Shotgun with you, and we've got Michelle now out of Lima. She says, hey, Steve, I'm listening on the drive home, and

I've reached the age where canceling plans feels almost as good as making them. Michelle, that's adulthood. Nothing puts a spring in your step quite like somebody texting, "Can we do this another night?"

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Steve Ryan Shotgun with you. We got Kevin riding along out of Ottawa. He says, Steve, I told everybody I'm making dinner tonight. What I didn't tell them is I'm currently driving towards a pizza place. Kevin, you're still providing dinner. Nobody said the kitchen had to participate.

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The Fox After Work Party, powered by Cars on Main at 208 North Main Street in Findlay. Sarah is in Bluffton. She says, Steve, I'm 5 minutes from home, and I'm already thinking about the sweatpants. Sarah, that's the real finish line. Work isn't officially over until the waistband stops judging you.

0: Your Wednesday edition of the Fox After Work Party brought to you by Cars on Main. And time to play Can You Guess? And from the Can You Guess file tonight, one of the biggest stars in rock history was born with the first name Reginald. Well, he eventually changed both his first and last name and went on to sell hundreds of millions of records. Who is it? You think you got it? Well, hold on to that answer. I'll give it to you after this.
1: This is not headline news. A horror-themed convenience store opened in Los Angeles, and it's still not as scary as the average 7-Eleven hot dog. The Emmys are moving exclusively to Prime Video next year, but they're not making anyone pay to see it, because, like, who actually would? Cellist Yo-Yo Ma turned 71 today, not to be confused with Yo Mama, who's so scary, her birthday got moved to Halloween. Yo Mama so dumb, she thought you could climb Mountain Dew. Yo Mama so dumb, when she heard drinks were on the house, she got a ladder. And Kraft Mac and Cheese unveiled cheesy ramen. You know what goes well with it? Unemployment. This is not headline news.
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4: Good afternoon. I'm Tyler Danberg. It's win or go home today for the Cleveland Guardians, who visit the Chicago White Sox in Game 3 of the ALDS at 4.

0: Cards manager Stephen Vogt is expecting a great environment at Raitt Field.
1: In the 12 years I've been coming here, this is the first year I've experienced the crowd the way it is here, and so it's really exciting. I always like playing on the road when it's an exciting, loud crowd, and anticipate it's going to be just that.
0: Vogt gives the ball to Daniel Espino to start what will be a bullpen game opposite Sean Newcomb for the White Sox. 45 days ago, Arthur Fields and Coco Gauff won the men's and women's Cincinnati Open titles at Lindner Family Tennis Center in Mason. Today, that very same court has hardwood over it to host the CareSource Invitational, a men's college basketball doubleheader featuring four Ohio schools. Earlier at 3, Ohio State and Cincinnati tipped off, with Dayton and Xavier to follow. Today, Buckeyes forward Lee Aliyah was ruled eligible for the next 3 years by the NCAA, but is out for today's exhibition due to illness. NFL Cleveland Browns head coach Todd Monken told reporters today defensive lineman Mason Graham and Mike Hall Jr. will not practice this afternoon after injuries suffered last week against the Steelers. Meanwhile, the Baltimore Ravens sent a fifth-round pick to the Philadelphia Eagles for two-time Pro Bowl center Cam Jurgens and a seventh-rounder. Golf, two-time major champ John Rahm is leaving LIV Golf, which filed for bankruptcy 29 days ago. This is the Ohio News Network.
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4: Your Wednesday night drive home, Fox After Work Party, brought to you by Cars on Main. And from Steve's Can You Guess file tonight, one of the biggest stars in rock history was born with the first name Reginald. He eventually changed both his first and last name and went on to sell hundreds of millions of records. Who is it? None other than Elton John. He was born Reginald Kenneth Dwight and later legally changed his name to Elton Hercules John. And I've got to admit, Elton John does look considerably better on an album cover than Reg Dwight. Although I'm still impressed he slipped Hercules into the middle. And everybody just kind of went along with it. And that was just kind of Elton John's thing, right? It is Steve with you on a Hump Day Wednesday night. And it's kind of our thing to play some more classic rock. So let's get back to it. Here is Rush on the Fox.

0: David Bowie puts the brakes on, wraps up tonight's after work party powered by Cars on Main. If you made it home, well, congratulations. You may now begin the nightly ritual of opening the refrigerator several times while hoping dinner somehow appears between the visits. Still ahead, Steve's weird news for the day. And today, a home renovation uncovered something somebody lost more than half a century ago. Plus, I've got another round of Steve's Heartburn for the Day brought to you by T.R. Williams Insurance, the right insurance at the right price. And I'll find you something that you can still actually do tonight in Northwest Ohio. Another hour of classic rock is coming up, so hold on. I'll kick it off with Motley Crue on the way.
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4: Here is your WTOL 11 weather forecast. This evening, dry and mild conditions are expected, with temperatures in the 70s through sunset, dropping back into the 60s after dark. Overnight low temperatures will fall back into the lower 50s under clear skies, and another bright, sunny, and beautiful fall day on deck for your Thursday. Temperatures will be around 70 degrees, and it'll still feel a little breezy. For 106.3 The Fox, I'm WTOL 11 meteorologist John Birchfield.
5: 81 degrees out there. Seriously? Seriously, 81. It was crazy. It was like 49 this morning. All right, let's kick off another block. Here's Motley Crue.

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It is time for Steve's Weird News of the Day. A carpenter renovating a house in Nova Scotia found a wallet hidden underneath the floorboards. Turns out it had been missing for 51 years. Inside were the owner's driver's license, high school ID, a handwritten birth certificate, a dollar bill, and even a ticket to a 1975 performance of Hamlet. The owner, Richard Guillory, is now 68, and amazingly, he actually remembered losing that wallet in the house all those years ago after somebody posted about the discovery online, where it eventually reached him, and 51 years later, he got his wallet back. You know, which really gives me hope, because I've got a couple of things around the house I haven't seen since about 1998. Apparently, I just need to give it another 23 years. So it might show up again. I don't know. Let's get back to the rock. We keep it rolling with the Eagles, commercial free. Here's Life in the Fast Lane on the Fox.

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0: Steve's Heartburn for the Day is brought to you by T.R. Williams Insurance. The right insurance at the right price.
1: Oh, here we go.
2: You know what gives me heartburn? Nothing brings an entire house to a stop faster than hearing one random little electronic beep. What was that? Everybody stops talking. Was it the smoke detector, refrigerator, dishwasher, microwave, something charging? I don't know. You stand there completely still, waiting for it to happen again, and nothing. So you go back to doing what you're doing, and 5 minutes later, yeah, there. Did you hear it? Now everybody's walking around the house like we're tracking a wounded animal. And why does every electronic device use that same beep? Give me something to work with. If the refrigerator needs me, play a little refrigerator song. Smoke detector, yell battery. Don't just chirp once every 11 minutes and make me spend the evening staring at the ceiling. You know what? By the third beep, I don't even care what it is anymore.

0: I just want the appliance responsible to turn itself in.
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0: 106.3 The Fox. It is Steve rocking it out with you. Hump Day Wednesday. We are getting over that hump, my friend. And we've got more classic rock on the way, including... I'll get you right back at it with Grateful Dead coming up next.
1: Ohioans work hard, but we're struggling, and the high cost of prescriptions is making it even worse. Why? Because the big drug companies buy off corrupt politicians like Derek Maron. So do the big insurance companies. Dirty Derek's in so deep to them, he'd not only raise your premiums, he'd cut your

0: 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Listen to Lucas County doctor Jonathan Ross.
1: The question I'm asked most is, why won't my insurance cover my treatment? The answer is because corrupt politicians like Derek Marin have been bought off by the big insurance companies.
0: Dr. Ross knows the big insurance and drug companies are gouging us, charging more each year while covering less. We're not getting healthier. 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
1: Inclement weather, fog delays, and snow days. We all know what comes next. School delays and closings. When that happens, it's important that you get accurate information. 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The latest school delays and closings on the air at 106.3 The Fox and on demand anytime at 106.3thefox.com.
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0: 30 Special wraps up that block of rock, and we'll wrap up my night with you. Steve Artressa getting ready to head out and head home. Wednesday is just about in the rearview mirror. Hey, thanks for letting me ride home with you this afternoon. Whether you're finally pulling into the driveway, getting dinner together, or you've been home for an hour and haven't accomplished anything beyond changing clothes, I'd say you're doing Wednesday correctly. I'll be back tomorrow at 3 with another fresh Steve's Heartburn for the day, powered by T.R. Williams Insurance, the right insurance at the right price. Your 4 random facts, another 30-second life tip nobody should actually follow, and we'll cut you loose again with the Fox After Work Party, powered by Cars on Main. 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Matt Wardlaw takes over at 7 o'clock with more Ultimate Classic Rock. So have a great Wednesday night. 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And remember, if you buy a giant can of popcorn and live with Cassie, apparently you should hide your share before you get home.
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1: Here's your WTOL 11 weather forecast. This evening, dry and mild conditions are expected, with temperatures in the 70s through sunset, dropping back into the 60s after dark. Overnight low temperatures will fall back into the lower 50s under clear skies, and another bright, sunny, and beautiful fall day on deck for your Thursday. Temperatures will be around 70 degrees, and it'll still feel a little breezy. For 106.3 The Fox, I'm WTOL 11 meteorologist John Birchfield.
2: All right, that's it for me. I am out. Matt Wardlaw is up next with more Ultimate Classic Rock, and I'm heading home to see if Cassie left any evidence at the bottom of the popcorn can. So until then, I will catch you tomorrow starting at 3 right here on The Fox.

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1: Mitch Ryder and the Detroit Wheels, Devil with the Blue Dress On, a song recorded and released 60 years ago this year, still has such a great energy to it. It is a lot of fun to play that one on the radio. It's Matt Wardlaw. If we can, let us talk about a time that we all know quite well. Of course, I must be speaking about the 80s, an era which brought us a lot of different music and some artists and groups that are a bit of a distant memory now, and the Monroes are one example of that. The Monroes hailed from San Diego, did shows with Toto, Greg Kinn, Rick Springfield, just to name a few, and they made a bit of noise with the song that we heard a short while ago, What Do All the People Know, which came from their 1982 EP, which had been produced by Bruce Botnick, who might recognize that name from his work with The Doors. Unfortunately, the Monroes fell victim to a bad record deal when their Japanese-based label Alpha, who had also signed bands like Billy Vera and the Beaters, decided they were going to fold up their tent and no longer put out music in the United States. Things were similarly short-lived for the Monroes as a band who eventually decided to call it quits near the end of the 80s, but thanks to ongoing nostalgia, they have reformed in the past decade and have even put out a couple of new albums and some singles as well. It's a cool tune, isn't it? Check out more music from the Monroes if you have not heard anything besides What Do All the People Know. It's good stuff. It's ultimate classic rock. Wow.
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5: Here's your WTOL 11 weather forecast. This evening, dry and mild conditions are expected, with temperatures in the 70s through sunset, dropping back into the 60s after dark. Overnight low temperatures will fall back into the lower 50s under clear skies, and another bright, sunny, and beautiful fall day on deck for your Thursday. Temperatures will be around 70 degrees, and it'll still feel a little breezy. For 106.3 The Fox, I'm WTOL 11 meteorologist John Birchfield.
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Well, who says flying is not an adventure? It's Wardlaw. These days, anybody who leaves the house and gets on an airplane, you know you're walking into the great unknown, which brings us to our headline. Maryland woman accused of inappropriate behavior on American Airlines flight. You know, folks, here's how inappropriate it was. It was so inappropriate that I can't even talk about it here on the radio. But I can tell you this. She had law enforcement officials waiting to intercept her once the flight landed. So read between the lines with that outcome. It has been an interesting time in general for American Airlines, who had a similarly unruly passenger early last month that they had to duct tape to his seat and further secure with zip ties. You know, as a former Boy Scout, that doesn't really sound like the Scout's motto of be prepared. That sounds more like, what do we have on this plane right now that we can use to secure this lunatic? You're right. Maybe we should all just stay home. Here's Requested Europe. It's UCR.

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There's been a good amount of news this week, including Brian May of Queen revealing that within the past 18 months, he decided that he's probably done touring. And he says that with Queen, 50 years is long enough. He wants to stay home and enjoy life and, in particular, pursue his love of astrophysics. And that is why they call him Dr. Brian May. So let's let the good doctor do what he wants. It's Ultimate Classic Rock.

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Today in 2020, we got the first taste of new music from Brian Johnson and AC/DC with the tune Shot in the Dark. And by November, we had the whole Power Up album, which to my ears, great AC/DC album. Killer opening track called Realize. Demon Fire is another good one. 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
1: Here's your WTOL 11 weather forecast. This evening, dry and mild conditions are expected, with temperatures in the 70s through sunset, dropping back into the 60s after dark. Overnight low temperatures will fall back into the lower 50s under clear skies, and another bright, sunny, and beautiful fall day on deck for your Thursday. Temperatures will be around 70 degrees, and it'll still feel a little breezy. For 106.3 The Fox, I'm WTOL 11 meteorologist John Birchfield.
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